0: 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Mix Radio. En tu radio. Pa'lante y para atrás. 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Con Mix Radio.
1: Well, in come the thing them call a broken heart. This blessed love will never part. You don't know it from the start. Man, tell them say I'm dirty, yeah. A Sean Paul and Sasha. Come sing.

0: it right.
1: Yeah.
0: We the best.
1: Boring.
0: Give me the light.
1: Yeah.
0: And we turn it up every time.
1: Every time.
0: And we bust it up, watch it. 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
2: Estás escuchando Mix Radio.